0: 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West Coast, East Coast, and everywhere in between. 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
3: Tattoo tourism. That's a new word. Tattoo tourism. Okay. It's kind of fun to say. Tattoo tourism.
4: Sounds like a disease, but I'm here for it.
3: Well, it's weirdly kind of a disease. So this is sweeping the nation, and people who are traveling now are starting to pick up tattoos instead of, I don't know, doilies or keychains or magnets. Donnie, yeah. I feel like if I know anybody who has traveled and got a tattoo at their destination, it would be you.
4: Have you done this? 1,000%. I'm actually cool with this because I think if you're on a group trip and everybody's like, oh my gosh, you're drunk probably. Let's all get a tattoo together. And so you just do it. I have done that. And so I'm here for it. Tattoo-rism. And first of all, where's that magnet at that Granny brought you last time? Show me. I'm with you right now in your car. Look at your keychain. Is that magnet from wherever Sioux Falls is that there? No. Where is it? But it's under the floorboard.
3: It is. It's either under the floorboard or it's literally underneath of your refrigerator.
4: Yes. And while you're down there, clean under your refrigerator. It's nasty.

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What's up? 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
1: Move over, Becky, with the good hair. Taylor Swift is moving into your territory with Mousy Blonde.
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1: Yeah. Mm-hmm. It's autumn's hottest color, thanks to Taylor Swift. Here's the thing. We've got a hairier situation than Mousy Blonde. As much as I don't like it, we got to talk about something. 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

0: right, off air, we were talking about hair, wild hairs, crazy hairs, and landing strips. If that's what you're listening to tonight, welcome to the show.
1: Did you have that saying growing up? It's like, get wild hair up your...
0: Yeah, what? You?
1: That's only a Southern thing. That has to only be a Southern thing. Because I've said it here in LA and people are like, what in God's creation is that? I'm like, you've never heard that saying? I've got a wild hair up my... What? That's a normal saying. That's on my granny's tombstone. It's just a weed, not a hair.
0: That is such a Southern saying. I love it. Short bobs. Mm-hmm. They're going to be trending this fall. Long bangs. I don't even know what that is. Like a long bang, like down to your jawline so you can't see. I don't know. Whatever that is. The thing that I'm excited about is lots of volume. I am thinking about getting a perm. Should I do it? Let me know. Hit me up in the DMs on the Pop Crush app. Donnie, your thoughts?
1: Ooh, no. Don't get a perm. It fries your hair. Like, perm, it's one of the most damaging things to your hair. And then you have to upkeep it. Because if you get it blow dry at once, you're going to straighten it out. And then perms are also like $400.
0: Oh, yeah. Then I'm not getting a perm. What is the new boy hairstyle thing? You've got it going on right now, kind of. Like this tousled look.
1: Yeah, it's called seasonal depression.
0: Oh, okay.
1: That's the new dude. I wake up, don't feel like it. I'm mad I woke up, and this is the hair you get. Seasonal depression. Ask your barber.

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3: 3.
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0: This is Pop Crush Nights.
6: All right, everybody, look at your phones. How many steps do you have right now? 1-888-952-17. You've only done the 1-2 step. Are you Sierra?
7: Yeah.
8: Sierra.
6: Well, I am blaming Sierra for this. Apparently, allegedly, supposedly, over the last 10 years, we have actually spent more time at home than ever before. That number has now increased an additional 10% than what we were doing a decade ago. And I kind of feel like that's why the dating scene sucks.
7: Yeah,
6: we don't leave our house.
7: Poor.
6: Yeah.
7: That's why it's cheaper to stay home. But then again, it's not because I'm ordering food. So you know what? Life is expensive. I just need to, I don't know. Death is expensive even. You need to afford my own funeral.
6: Everything's expensive. I'm at 8,000 steps. So holler at your girl.

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1: Okay, well, I've got a little bit of a headache. And if you're like me, we need to call Usher. I'm going to fill you in next.
3: Usher, baby.
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0: and it totally alleviated her pain.
1: Okay. 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
0: Reversed the headache.
1: That's what Usher did. But it works too if you put your palm up, touch the pressure points in the middle of your hand. It works if you're nauseous. I do it sometimes. I lay down on the bed, put your palm up, take the pressure point right in the middle of your hand, and then do it in circles for a couple minutes.
0: Oh,
1: and all of a sudden, you feel good. I think it's more of like you're just not thinking about the other pain, but
0: yeah,
1: it works.
0: This is a good hack.
1: Yes.
0: What celebrity would you want to nurse you back to health? Let us know. 1-888-952-17.

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1: If you have a headache, steal Missy Elliott's hack. 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
1: If you could ban one pet peeve or a daily gripe that you have every single day from your life forever, what would it be? 1-888-900-5217. For me, it's fluorescent lights. I hate them. I think they make us all look awful. They make us look like we're gaunt. You know, it's not a good look.
2: Yeah. For me, no texting before 11 a.m. Like, that should be a rule. Like, I know I could just turn my phone off and, like, something important happened. I might actually need it. But I'm like, no, what do you need before 11 a.m.?
1: Yeah, that's true.

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1: Good morning. Yeah, I know, because I recently played baseball. Do y'all remember my walk-up song?
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1: Hello, it's me.
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3: Trying to get that perfect photo in the middle of summer? 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
4: 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Oh, wait. 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
3: Off in the distance. Distant Donnie.
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1: Lauren Snap, Donnie Meacham. After TikTokers started to use blush and concealer to create fake tan lines, I thought, you know, beauty trends. Can they get any more chaotic? And yeah, they can.
2: As in, I mean, what are we creating now?
1: Octopus eyebrows.
2: Excuse me?
1: Octopus eyebrows, Donnie. Yeah.
2: Like tentacles on your eyes?
1: Mm-hmm. 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
1: Do you have a weird hair that grows inside of your eyebrow? 1-888-952-17.
2: All of them. 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I look and I'm like, I have to pull an eyebrow and I'm like, how is that a foot long? 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Like, it's seriously, it's wild.
1: So Donnie, you're in luck because you need to shape that bad boy up, make it look really chaotic and crazy. And they're calling it octopus eyebrows.
2: No.
1: So the bushier, the better, baby.
2: No, I'm just, why do we have to do just weird things? 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
1: Yeah, normal, like mine. Very thin and you have to pencil them in.
2: Oh, perfect.

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Love you guys. It's Donnie, and this is Pop Crush Nights on Mix 97.9.

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2: 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Like nobody notices, but a woman like wears like a purple dress and it's a beautiful purple dress. You're going to notice that next time she wears that beautiful purple dress.
1: A woman will also notice that you're wearing underwear that are a week old. So do us a favor.
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0: 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All systems are go. And we are on.
3: 3.
1: Here we go.
3: 2.
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1: Are you ready?
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0: This is Pop Crush Nights.
3: Tattoo tourism. That's a new word.
5: Tattoo tourism.
3: Okay. It's kind of fun to say. Tattoo tourism.
5: Sounds like a disease, but I'm here for it.
3: Well, it's weirdly kind of a disease. So this is sweeping the nation, and people who are traveling now are starting to pick up tattoos instead of, I don't know, doilies or keychains or magnets. Donnie, yeah. I feel like if I know anybody who has traveled and got a tattoo at their destination, it would be you.
5: Done this? 1,000%. I'm actually cool with this because I think if you're on a group trip and everybody's like, oh my gosh, you're drunk probably. Let's all get a tattoo together. And so you just do it. I have done that. And so I'm here for it. Tattoo-rism. And first of all, where's that magnet at that Granny brought you last time? Show me. I'm with you right now in your car. Look at your keychain. Is that magnet from wherever, Sioux Falls? Is

0: Is that there? No. Where is it? But it's under the floorboard.
1: It is. It's either under the floorboard or it's literally underneath of your refrigerator.
0: Yes. And while you're down there, clean under your refrigerator. It's nasty.

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1: Move over, Becky with the good hair. Taylor Swift is moving into your territory with Mousy Blonde.
2: Mousy. What? That's a color?
1: Yeah. Mm-hmm. It's autumn's hottest color, thanks to Taylor Swift. Here's the thing. We've got a hairier situation than Mousy Blonde. As much as I don't like it, we got to talk about something. That's coming at you next.
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1: All right, off air, we were talking about hair, wild hairs, crazy hairs, and landing strips. If that's what you're listening to tonight, welcome to the show.
2: Did you have that saying growing up? It was like, get wild hair up your...
1: Yeah, you?
2: That's only a Southern thing. That has to only be a Southern thing. Because I've said it here in LA and people are like, what in God's creation is that? I'm like, you've never heard that saying? I've got a wild hair up my... What? That's a normal saying. That's on my granny's tombstone. It's just a weed, not a hair.
1: That is such a Southern saying. I love it. Short bobs. They're going to be trending this fall. Long bangs. I don't even know what that is. Like a long bang, like down to your jawline so you can't see. I don't know. Whatever that is. The thing that I'm excited about is lots of volume. I am thinking about getting a perm. Should I do it?

0: let me know. Hit me up in the DMs on the Pop Crush app. Donnie, your thoughts?
1: Ooh, no. 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It fries your hair. Like, perm, it's one of the most damaging things to your hair. And then you have to upkeep it. Because if you get it blow dry at once, you're going to straighten it out. And then perms are also like $400.
0: Oh, yeah. Then I'm not getting a perm. What is the new boy hairstyle thing? You've got it going on right now, kind of. Like this tousled look.
1: Yeah, it's called seasonal depression.
0: Oh, okay.
1: That's the new dude. I wake up, don't feel like it. I'm mad I woke up. And this is the hair you get. Seasonal depression. Ask your barber.

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1: 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It was an update. It took 3 hours. And I was sweating the entire time thinking that my computer was going to crash and fail because, I don't know, trauma.
2: 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All day I just sit here and I'm like, oh my God, I'm not going to come. Everything's fine. You're doing fine. But I'm like, no, I'm freaking out.
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3: All right, everybody, look at your phones. 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Are you Sierra?
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5: Sierra.
3: Well, I am blaming Sierra for this. 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
4: Yeah,
3: we don't leave our house.
4: Poor.
3: Yeah.
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1: If you have a headache, steal Missy Elliott's hack. Apparently, allegedly, supposedly, she was playing a show and she had a headache that was so bad she was nauseous. Usher came backstage and he gave her a hand massage. He used pressure points in her hand and it totally alleviated her pain.
2: Okay. Usher flipped it down and reversed it.
1: Reversed her headache.
2: That's what Usher did. But it works too if you put your palm up. Touch the pressure points in the middle of your hand. It works if you're nauseous. I do it sometimes. I lay down on the bed, put your palm up, take the pressure point right in the middle of your hand, and then do it in circles for a couple minutes.
1: Oh,
2: and all of a sudden, you feel good. I think it's more of like you're just not thinking about the other pain, but it works.
1: This is a good hack.
2: Yes.
1: What celebrity would you want to nurse you back to health? Let us know. 1-888-952-17.

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Love you guys. 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
1: You can ban one pet peeve or a daily gripe that you have every single day from your life forever. What would it be? 1-888-900-5217. For me, it's fluorescent lights. I hate them. I think they make us all look awful. They make us look like we're gaunt. You know, it's not a good look.
2: Yeah. For me, no texting before 11 a.m. Like, that should be a rule. Like, I know I could just turn my phone off, but if, like, something important happened, I might actually need it. But I'm like, no, what do you need before 11 a.m.?
1: Yeah, that's true.

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2: Yeah, I know, because I recently played baseball. Do y'all remember my walk-up song?
3: Cardi B.
2: Cardi B, yes.
4: Which one?
2: Hello, it's me.
4: Adele?
2: No, oh. Cardi B, hello.
3: That is a good walk-up song, though. I can see your confusion.
5: Yeah. It's me. Doesn't Adele sing that?
2: JC, what would your walk-up song be?
4: Gasolina by Daddy Yankee.
3: Oh, okay.
2: Okay.
3: So, well, redundant.
6: Wow, that was...
2: Big out yours?
3: You want to be rocked so bad.
7: Gasolina?
2: Oh,
3: you're a liar.
5: This sucks not being hot like Rob Brown.
4: Yeah,
5: like,
4: what's the point?
0: Don't hear about it later. Catch the Kid Craddock Morning.

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0: 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In New York City, Harry Styles.
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0: No, oh. 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
1: Oh, it's beautiful. But wait a minute, isn't this...
0: Yeah, yes it is.
1: But I thought the old lady dropped it into the ocean in the air.
0: Well, baby, I went down and got it for you.

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0: Hey, what's going on? It's JC Chavez from the Kid Craddock Morning Show, and you get to hear our Song of the Summer Challenge tomorrow morning at 7. And I apologize for how some of us sing.
1: Time stood still, just like a photograph you made me feel. Like this will last forever, looking in your eyes.

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0: 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Imagine singing along to As It Was and losing your mind with 20,000 other Harry Styles fans. 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

0: 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In New York City, Harry Styles.
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1: Good morning. Yeah, I know, because I recently played baseball. Do y'all remember my walk-up song?
2: Cardi B.
1: Cardi B, yes.
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2: That is a good walk-up song, though. I can see your confusion.
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1: morning. Yeah, I know, because I recently played baseball. Do y'all remember my walk-up song?
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1: Cardi B, yes.
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1: Hello, it's me.
3: Adele?
1: No, oh. 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
2: That is a good walk-up song, though. I can see your confusion.
4: Yeah. It's me. Doesn't Adele sing that?
1: JC, what would your walk-up song be?
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6: Oh, I hope you like music.
7: You about to get some.
6: You're about to get six just bangers. Mm-hmm. It's time for our Song of the Summer Challenge, and we're going to have to move quick because we got a lot of songs to get through. So add them to your playlist at the pool, whatever, because these are meant to be summer songs written after summer hits. That's basically the rules. You have to write about the topic you spun the wheel on, and we selected random songs, and everyone had a different topic, so we're not all doing the same song. They're all going to be completely different.
8: And some people got luckier than others when it came to song choice.
6: Absolutely, yeah. Kelly. And some people have practiced a little more.
8: Breaks. Yeah.
6: Some are more confident than others. We drew backstage randomly.
9: Yep.
7: Backstage.
6: And going first in our challenge is Anna, who issued the challenge.
10: I did issue this challenge. I so genuinely apologize because my song is Demi Lovato. Demi and I famously in the same pitch range. So the song is Cool for the Summer to the theme of sunsets.
6: Okay.
7: You got it.
6: Yeah, Anna, go. You got that, go.
10: I'm sorry. I could miss the start because of Justin cheering me on. Sorry. So sorry.
9: I'll
10: thank you.
9: You on.
10: Thank you so much. Thank you. Okay, try.

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We can hang out if you don't look like a creature. A1C checks your blood

0: the GPS ETA. 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I feel like I am crashing out. 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
3: All right? We just did it for the comedic effect.
4: You killed it.
5: I love that you're like, I'm not done. Stop.
0: Well, actually, that was going to be the end of the song, and Chloe heard me, and she goes, oh, that was, we did the talent show to Olivia Rodrigo. I want to be on it. And I was like, oh, let me write another verse.
4: That's
0: and
4: great.
0: So I threw her on.
4: Great job.
1: That's good. Great job.
5: Y'all.

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Last night, I was burnt up, sweating so much that it gave me swamp butt. 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
5: 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For Father's Day, give him American meat that meets his standards. And this is the last day of the $1,000 Minute.
6: Oh, the last day?
5: So we got to find winners.
6: Last day of...
5: Yeah, we already did the songs, Al. We don't need to keep performing. We did our thing. All right. And we will play again 1 hour from now. And don't forget, we got Anna's group chat coming up in about 40. But Mary, how are you doing this morning?
7: Hi, I'm good.
5: What you got going on today?
7: Just getting ready to head to work.
5: And what do you do for work?
7: Accounting.
5: Oh.
6: What do you count?
7: Money sometimes.
5: Oh, okay. Sometimes.
6: All right. Money counter.
5: How's the money looking today?
8: Pretty good.
7: It's looking good. Yeah.
5: Okay, good. Money's looking good according to Mary, Big Al.
6: Good.
5: So that's good. Well, let's see if our money's looking good for you, because you have a chance to win some money right now. Mary, here's how the game works. You have 60 seconds to answer 10 trivia questions. Answer each one, but you can actually pass if you don't know the answer right away, but it will be asked again at the end because your questions are predetermined. You may correct your answers quickly, otherwise we're going to lock them in. And we'll hook you up with $10 per correct answer. But if you get 10 right, meaning all of them, you will get $1,000.
6: Heck yeah.
5: Also, your 60 seconds will begin after Kelly Raspberry finishes the first question. So none of that will count towards your time, okay?
7: Okay.
5: Oh, a little cutting right there. So,
7: Mary,
5: give me a mic check.
9: It's not your fault.
5: No, it's not your fault. It's we blame cellulars, waves and all that.
6: Yes.
5: All right, Mary. Kelly's ready to go with your questions. Here you go.
9: Good luck. I'd love to give away $1,000 to you this morning. All right, here we go. What specialized vehicle is used to transport a deceased person's casket to a funeral or grave?
7: A hearse.
9: A hexagon has how many sides?
7: Six.
9: What do you call an animal that eats only meat?
7: Animal? Pass on that one.
9: What is the first book of the Bible?
7: Genesis.
9: Helvetica, Times, New Roman, and Futura are all types of what?
7: Font.
9: In the 2015 erotic romance movie is titled 50 Shades of?
7: Gray.
9: What soft drink company has been based in Atlanta since the 1800s?
7: Coca-Cola.
9: Donald Duck is the mascot for what college?
7: Oh, pass.
9: 43,560 square feet of land is also called what?
7: An acre.
9: What is the name of the process where a caterpillar turns into a butterfly?
7: Metamorphosis.
9: What do you call an animal that eats only meat?
7: A carnivore.
5: Got that question
6: all right.
5: In.
6: All right. Way to go, Mary.
5: All right, now, Mary, we're going to go through the questions and see how many you got correct.
9: Yeah, we skipped one, so we're not going to get the 1,000, but how much money are you going to get?
5: Mm-hmm.
9: Okay. All right, so a hearse does take the casket to the funeral or grave, correct. Six sides to a hexagon.
5: Oh.
9: How many of y'all would have gotten that?
6: I would say six, seven. I didn't know.
9: You came back to it and you got it right. Carnivores are what eats only meat. The first book of the Bible is Genesis. Fonts

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12: All right, Kelly Raspberry, what you got going on?
13: Well, I know what I'm doing tonight, and I know what probably most of America will be doing as well. Watching Game 4 of the NBA Finals on ABC. The Knicks hosting the Spurs. The Knicks thought this was going to be a clean sweep. They were jolly. They were jolly. They were all laughing and yucking it up with all the ESPN and ABC reporters before the game.
12: And they should have won Game 2.
13: And chuckling. Yeah. Right. And then the thunderous roar of the crowd, all the celebrities there just silently filing out of that arena when the Spurs shocked them and beat them in Game 3. So, Knicks still up 2-1. It's another must win for the Spurs tonight, but we'll all be watching.
14: I'm sorry if you just said this. Are they in New York again tonight?
13: Yeah. But then do they go back? Is they one more? They have, is it 2-3-2?
15: No, it's 2-2-1-1-1.
13: Mm-hmm. Is it 2-2-1? Okay. I didn't know how that
12: San Antonio's got the home league advantage. Great.
13: Well, it didn't help them at home, though.
12: If
15: it goes seven.
12: Which, by the way, will be the day after we give away a car.
13: In San Antonio.
12: We got to start thinking, you know.
13: I hope it doesn't get to Game 7. I hope the Spurs take care of it.
12: I love Game 7.
13: I know it is thrilling, but it's nerve-wracking.
12: Yeah.
13: We'll see how singing our songs was nerve-wracking.
16: We'll see how tonight goes before we...
12: That's right.
15: Yeah, that's true. That's right.
13: Yeah. All right, so as People Magazine said, Taylor Swift was serving Bo Peep Chic.
17: No, they didn't.
13: Yeah, they did.
16: She did.
13: Wow. I wasn't going to take credit for that.
17: She looked gorgeous.
13: She did. She made a surprise appearance at the Toy Story 5 premiere in L.A. last night. They already had the one in London last week, but she didn't have time to make that one. But she posed on the red carpet with Jesse, the inspiration for her song, I Knew It, I Knew You. And Joan Cusack, who is the voice of Jesse. And she wore this dress by, I think it's pronounced Erdem, definitely channeling Bo Peep, who is featured in a lot of the Toy Story movies and voiced by Annie Potts.
12: Bo Peep's hot.
13: Yeah, so you said you had some details on the dress other than that?
14: Yeah, I mean, because from the designer, I just feel it, because you know Taylor does a lot of Easter eggs through her clothing. Mm-hmm. I have a feeling

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6: Yeah, this is the most inclusive thing we do on the show because it's all about what you're interested in, Kid Nation. And anybody is welcome to join. If you're new to the show, you can join. If you've been listening to the show for 10 plus years, you're free to join. And there's even a podcast. So, Anna, what's going on in your group chat.
7: Yes, thank you so much. So excited to talk about movies. I have a movie, a TV show, and a book. And then, yeah, we have the podcast out today. New episodes always come out on Wednesdays because that's when I do this. So it makes sense. anyway, okay, so there's a theme. Oh. Summer romance.
6: Okay.
7: For today. I got around to watching Office Romance, the movie on Netflix with J-Lo and Brett Goldstein that Gray Drake told us about.
8: Oh, I'm so usually so good about
7: J-Lo.
9: Yeah.
7: I know you're good about J-Lo movies. So this is on Netflix. It is streaming on Netflix. It is about J-Lo. She plays the president and CEO of Air Cruise, and that she runs a tight ship for her business. She has a no relationship policy until a sexy new lawyer played by Brett Goldstein arrives and puts that policy to the test. Mm. It's fun. I started it. Yeah, what did you think from the first?
8: The beginning was cute. It was fun. I haven't watched like a fun rom-com in a while.
7: Right, and I want them to keep making fun rom-coms, so I want to keep supporting it. But yeah, it's fun. It has all the rom-com elements that you love. You know, like the will they, won't they, the secrecy, the fun, the grand gesture, like all of it.
9: Is it just wedding planner, but with a different occupation, you know?
7: This one's a little bit more...
8: Like she's the boss.
7: Yeah. No.
10: This is more like maybe the proposal with...
7: Maybe more that vibe.
8: Yes.
7: Definitely more that vibe.
10: Sandra Bullock. But didn't Brett write this movie?
7: I think some of it...
6: With her mind.
9: For
10: so
9: her,
10: you've
9: right?
10: got to write the role for yourself. I'm the sexy hot guy. Yeah. You know, that's so weird.
9: Yeah.
10: Right?
6: And we're going to make out every 5 minutes, Jay.
10: Yeah. Right. Knowing that makes you maybe watch it a little different, knowing he wrote all this.
6: Uh-huh.
10: Yeah. He meant for it to go.
9: I would do the same thing.
6: Yeah, I don't blame him. I ain't going to get mad at him.
11: Yeah. Well, he played the sexy hot guy in the soccer show.
10: I know, but he didn't write it for himself.
11: Right.
10: He's writing this to be that guy.
7: Yeah.
9: With J-Lo. It's
10: just,
11: that's called confidence and self-aware. Yeah.
7: If you have the opportunity to write a movie for yourself with your celebrity crush.
9: Yeah, for sure.
6: But that'd make me like the average guy that gets a shot with like the hot boss. And then gives all the guys, the regular guys, a chance to win.
9: Nah.
7: But anyway, this is fun. Let me know if you finish watching it, Audrey.
8: Okay.
7: It's a fun one. It's a fun office romance movie. Also on streaming to keep up with the romance theme, over on Amazon Prime, there's a new show that came out today called Every Year After.
8: Yes.
7: Yeah, so this came out today. It's based on the book called Every Summer After by Carly Fortune. So they turned the book into a series. It's 8 episodes. It's out today, but I got to see the first episode a little early, which I was really excited about. I didn't read the book. I love a book to TV adaptation. It's like my favorite thing. I didn't get the chance to read this one, but I was reading that the author is the executive producer behind it. Mm-hmm. So she did have a lot of, not all the control, but she said that the series does stick to the heart of the book. But in the series, they also introduce new characters and new storylines. So I'm interested to know like the purists of the book, how they feel about it. But it's about this young girl. She goes back to a lake town where she spent her summers growing up, and she's forced to face her first love.
8: I saw a graphic online, and it was like the summer I turned pretty, and it said beginner, and then it was off campus, and it said medium, and then it had this, and it said hard.
7: Okay. Interesting.
8: Yeah, so.
7: Because I only saw the first episode, and at the beginning, it kind of started a

0: 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You like every IG post. 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Not through your screen, but with your very own eyes. In New York City, Harry Styles.
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7: No lifelines, no second chances, just you against the clock. It's time for the $1,000 minute.
8: All right, here we go. Last chance to win some money. Hello, Dakota. How are you doing?
9: Good. How are you?
8: Doing excellent. What you got going on today?
9: I'm at work right now.
8: And what do you do for work, Dakota?
9: I'm a paramedic.
8: Whoa, are you in the ambulance right now?
9: I'm at a station right now.
8: Okay, cool.
10: What's your favorite Dakota? North or south?
8: That's a good question.
11: Oh, Johnson.
9: Dodge.
8: Dodge, yeah.
10: Oh, wow.
8: The car, okay.
10: All right.
8: Dakota. That's pretty cool right there.
11: You're doing the Lord's work. I mean, I know you've seen a lot of stuff.
8: Yeah, thank you for what you do, Dakota.
9: Thank you.
8: And I guess you guys prefer maybe like not a crazy busy day, because that means that people are staying safe and not too many accidents, right?
9: Yep, that's always a good day.
8: But when you're needed, you are there for it. All right.
11: What if something happens and she has to leave right in the middle of this contest?
8: I would let her play again. Even though
10: it's you could do it on the way.
8: Yeah. You know, the siren. All right, well, just in case something does go down and Dakota and her partners get called in, let's go ahead and play $1,000 minute. Dakota, here's how the game works. You will have 60 seconds to answer 10 trivia questions. You can answer

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1: Good morning. Yeah, I know, because I recently played baseball. Do y'all remember my walk-up song?
2: Cardi B.
1: Cardi B, yes.
3: Which one?
1: Hello, it's me.
3: Adele?
1: No, oh. Cardi B, hello.
2: That is a good walk-up song, though. Hello. I can see your confusion.
3: Yeah. It's me. Doesn't Adele sing that?
1: JC, what would your walk-up song be?
3: Gasolina by Daddy Yankee.
2: Oh, okay. Oh, okay. Yeah. So redundant.
4: 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Was...
1: Big out yours?
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5: Gasolina?
1: Oh, okay.
2: You're a liar.
3: This sucks not being hot like Rob Brown.
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3: Like, what's the point?
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10: It is.
9: That's what it is.
10: It's a happy day.
9: Well, let's get some love advice for our friends here in Kid Nation. It's time.
11: Love letters to Kelly.
12: Dear Kelly, you're the love expert.
10: I am.
12: I was with this guy for about 2 years. I guess you could call him my high school sweetheart. Everything was going good until he decided that I wasn't what he wanted anymore, that I could never be what he wanted. So, of course, I was devastated. That was about 4 to 5 months ago. But just recently, he proceeded to tell me that he finally found the girl. This time, I wasn't devastated. I was furious. So I made the extremely irrational decision.
10: Oh, no.
12: And I ran into the arms of my best friend, who's a guy. And it wasn't planned. It just happened. So here's the tricky part. He told me that he loves me and that he always has and that he had saved himself for me.
10: This is a rom-com.
9: Oh.
12: Even though I
9: know... Google Dolls.
10: It's a teen. It's a teen rom-com.
9: Oh, he would give up forever to hold you.
12: Right. So I took his virginity.
9: Oh, wow.
12: Even though I know he cares about me and would hands down be the closest thing to perfect for me, I just can't get my ex out of my head. I don't want to hurt my friend or lose my best friend, but I have no idea how to fix this mess that I've made. Please, Kelly, tell me how to at least start cleaning it up. P.S. We're both starting college in the fall. We'll be over an hour away from each other, and me and my ex are completely done with.
10: Well, I just, you know.
9: Oh, poor guy.
10: He's
9: in love, love.
10: Yeah. Well, that happens for girls, too. Like, when you give that very special thing up to someone, and especially, like, I know if you were raised in a household where it's preached, you save yourself, then you feel like, I gotta be with this person. They, you know,
9: right.
10: I've got, and I guess the same could be true for guys, too. They might feel the same way. But, I mean, the kindest thing you could do, yeah, you know it's a mess, but you're not interested in them, is to have just a heart-to-heart conversation and say, you know, I feel horrible that... You know, I don't want you to think it wasn't special. Build him up a little bit.
13: Yeah, please.
10: Let him know that it was very special and, you know, that you're just sorry that you, you know, took out your hurt and pain on him and you hate the fact that he's going to be hurt in the process. But, you know, you're both

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3: All right, the selection has been made on the order we will be singing our songs of the summer in about 40 minutes.
4: Who made it?
5: They drew in the commercial because it's boring to listen to us.
3: It was random.
5: Yeah. It's boring to listen to us.
3: It was done during the commercial break. The order is set.
5: Robert did it.
3: And you will find out, Big Al, since you weren't in here, when we get to our song challenge in about 40 minutes.
5: And drawing numbers is boring. That's Radio 101.
4: I will agree with that.
3: In 1 hour, you'll have a chance to win $1,000 worth of $1,000 minute. Sorry, I'm starting to get nervous because I know where I'm going. Don't you get nervous for
4: things? Absolutely,
3: live?
4: Dude.
5: I was giving Audrey a pep talk before, during the commercial break.
6: I didn't need one.
5: Well, back in the day, I used to be so hot, sweaty, pitting out, terrified. But then as you get older, you realize it's just fun.
3: It is fun.
5: It's, if you mess up, it's funny. If it's great, wonderful. It is what it is. And the difference is, kid used to punish the loser.
4: Yeah.
5: And all you cared about was being good enough not
3: just
5: to
3: in the middle.
5: Lose.
3: Yeah.
5: It wasn't about winning. It was about not losing.
4: Yeah. Second to last.
5: And now that burden's gone. Just
3: doesn't
5: fun.
3: Have to be.
4: Well, as Wimby said when he was on GMA yesterday morning, I just want to have fun. Talking about game four tonight.
5: Yeah.
4: I just want to have fun. I don't want to forget to have fun.
3: Yeah, and the Spurs could tie up the series tonight, by the way, in game four.
7: Let's go, Spurs.
3: 7:30 Central, right, is the tip tonight.
4: Yep.
5: Sounds right.
3: And the other side of the championship sports, Stanley Cup. It is now tied at 2 games apiece. Carolina won 5-3 last night in Vegas, so that's a good one. That's a good series.
4: Yeah.
5: I'm not ashamed to say I'm rooting for Carolina on that.
3: And real quick, speaking of sports, it's a sports themed this morning with the headlines I saw. Some guys in L.A. thought it would be funny to hit golf balls into traffic and buildings downtown. Have you seen these videos?
4: No.
3: They are posting it on social media. They have
5: dumb.
3: Have thousands of followers, and they're not hiding their faces or anything like that. The internet has tracked them down because, again, they don't hide their faces and they've been posting them on social media. And it is unclear if the police is going to go get them because people have been calling saying, hey, this is dangerous. They're hitting it and potentially hitting drivers or buildings, and they're just in L.A. So hopefully the police, now that there's an uproar on social media, they will go and get these guys because that's got to be a crime.
4: It's dangerous.
3: That's got to be a crime.
4: How long is the drive, though? I mean, if they can drive like 200 yards.
3: I mean, if they're on the 101, you never know, but don't get on the...
4: Driving
5: it's
4: the
5: dangerous.
6: Another example of something a group of women would never do.
4: Yes.
3: Hit golf balls?
6: Go hit golf balls off a building at people's cars.
3: Listen, I get it. As a guy, we like to see things go far. And we like to dump things off of buildings. But there's ways to do it safely.
4: Yeah, sure.
6: Oh, my God.
3: What?
6: Is there?
7: In a controlled environment.
3: Yeah, we dropped stuff from our parking garage.
4: I bought one of those nets.
3: Safe.
4: For golf, just specifically for that. But, yeah.
3: Yeah, we're hitting into the ocean.
7: There's a guy on TikTok who drops anvils just to see how far they'll go into the ground.
3: Oh, that's interesting.
7: From dams and stuff.
3: From dams?
7: Yeah, and tall buildings.
3: And he goes, damn.
5: That's a lot of work.
6: It really is. And then cleanup?
5: Just for clicks.
6: Yeah.
3: Yeah.
7: What's an anvil used for?
3: Hold things down, I think.
5: Don't you use it to metal... bang stuff out on it.
3: Oh. And to catch roadrunners.
6: I was going
3: to
6: say for cartoons.
7: Yeah.
3: Catch roadrunners.
5: Like they hammer out molten metal on it.
4: Oh, yeah. Iron sharpens iron.
3: Oh, yeah.
7: Okay,
3: makes forts?
4: Yeah.
7: Yeah.
3: Now, this is why I'm upset with FIFA.
4: Okay, please.
3: And again, the FIFA World Cup starts tomorrow.
5: Tomorrow.
3: And it's happening in the United States. There's games in Mexico. There's
4: Go
3: games
4: Sweden.
3: In Canada.
4: Go
3: all
4: Sweden.
3: Over
5: the first one's in Mexico.
3: Yeah.
5: And then Friday, we've got Canada and the U.S.
3: Well, the FIFA World Cup has now...

0: Band Vuvuzelas.
1: Good.
2: Whoa.
1: Good.
0: What do you mean good?
3: What? Loud and annoying.
0: How you going to have games in Mexico and you banned our instrument that
2: right.
0: we use?
2: Wow. I still have about 300 of these things left.
0: Thank you, Al. That's why I said you might be upset, too, because I thought you were going to bring them right back around.
2: Yes.
0: No Vuvuzelas allowed in the games. They're too loud and distracting.
1: Oh, at an event where you're supposed to be loud?
0: Thank you.
2: Yeah, what are you going to do?
0: Yeah. Yeah.
1: What is this? Golf?
3: You know what? Next. Band mom's ringing him cowbells at the kids' baseball game. It's annoying.
0: I mean, I'm down with that, actually.
3: No, it's annoying.
0: But the vuvuzela is a staple in soccer.
2: It is.
0: Yeah. I don't know.
2: The air horn.
0: I love the air horn, too, if it's used in the right way. Mm-hmm. Yeah, there's a wrong way
1: not
0: to use the air.
1: Excessive.
0: Yeah, not too excessive.
2: Wow, they banned the vuvuzela.
0: Yeah, so.
3: Plus, they become weapons.
0: Plastic.
3: It doesn't matter. They can do a lot of damage. People get in vuvuzela fights.
2: I guess I'm going to have to bring mine in here since it's the only place I can use it legally.
0: The way I grew up.
1: So far.
0: So maybe we could start a petition to bring the vuvuzelas in.
3: You get on that.
0: I don't know how to do it. I mean, it starts tomorrow.
1: Just take them to your watch parties.
4: Go to kazoos.
0: Oh, that'd be cool. Yeah, kazoos. Yeah. Like the baby. Baby zealous.
1: Yeah.
2: I thought it was
1: the
2: best idea ever when I came up with, I'm going to buy some vuvuzelas and put my logo on.
0: Nope. Sorry about you.
5: Is there anything you haven't put your logo on?
2: No. How about harmonicas?
0: Yeah, Justin. That's about it.
2: We could just have harmonicas at the World Cup.
0: No. I don't think that would work out.
4: That's cute.
2: Go Sweden.
4: I like
0: it. All gentle.
1: That was very cute.
0: And I heard, Anna, you were a victim yesterday.
1: Thank you so much. Yes, I was.
0: We need justice for Anna.
1: I was a victim yesterday of what I believe was a prank or a dare. Because I was at the mall, minding my own business, just walking around, whatever. I was on my phone. I was leaving. And this young boy came up to me. And I say young boy because this boy was no way out of high school. Like, definitely a child. Okay. Mm-hmm. And he came up to me. He goes, hi, excuse me. And honestly, I thought he was a listener of the show. I thought he was going to say, like, oh, I listen to you on the radio, like, whatever.
0: And you're like, look at us reaching the kids.
1: And then he started complimenting my hair. And he also had curly hair. So I thought he was going to ask me what products I use for my hair. And then he goes, I just wanted to ask, are you single?
2: Oh!
1: And I was like, child.
0: Oh, wow.
1: No, but thank you so much. But I kind of looked around, and I think his little friends were hiding around the corner. Like, I think they were hanging out at the mall.
2: Oh, okay.
1: You know, like daring each other to like go up to people and do things. And it was kind of wholesome because, I don't know, school's out for summer. Yeah. Kids are at the mall hanging out, daring each other to talk to strangers.
3: That's
1: like,
3: pretty cute.
1: It was pretty cute. It was a little precious.
2: Are you a spouse? He didn't use that.
1: That would have been pretty iconic, honestly. But
2: oh, that's cool. I like that dare. That's
1: I know.
2: Harmless.
1: It was harmless. It was cute. It
2: golf
1: was,
2: balls off a building?
1: It was sweet.
4: Harmful. So what'd you get at Build-A-Bear?
1: A cute outfit? Mind your business.
0: We used to go ask for the phone numbers from the older girls.
2: If we saw
0: an older girl. Just because that's like... If you could get a phone number when you're like 16 or 17 from an older girl, that's like winning the Stanley Cup or like the Super Bowl.
2: Because when we're a freshman, I can't remember the girl's name, but there was a hot senior, a couple of them hot senior. And when you're a freshman, like they're dating college guys, you know?
0: Yeah.
2: And I always kind of really had a grudge against college guys because they come in and swoop in and get all the hot junior and senior girls.
0: Which sounds like it's against the law, right? Because they're grown-ups and we're still kids.
2: Or they're working like a job.
0: Right.
2: You know, and have a car.
3: Ew.
0: My girlfriend got stolen from me my freshman year by a senior guy. Stolen. We're dating one day. I show up to school the next. She's holding hands with this guy.
3: Oh, can't blame her.
2: You can't compete with that, man.
3: I'm not blaming that
0: girl. He had a car.
2: Yeah, a car. Probably got facial hair.
0: I'm like.
1: A deep voice.
0: I got a bike. Yeah, my voice was still not deep yet.
2: Yeah.
0: Man.
2: You still
1: to be young again.
0: Scars are still there.
2: Scars run deep, man.
0: Well, I would take that as a compliment, though, Anna.
1: It was
0: the fact that you were chosen by the kids.
1: It was a cute moment, yeah.
0: Now, Kelly Rasmier, what you got coming up here in the celebrity gossip for us?
3: More dating rumors about Alex Earl and this race car driver. I mean, y'all have to tell me who this guy is. And then another day, Brad Pitt loses another kid. Dropping those last names left and right. Yeah, we'll have to talk about that when we come back.
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I had a

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0: First time you do it out loud?
1: I want it to be more authentic.
0: Okay. I like that. Huh. I respect it.
1: Kelly is so scared for me.
2: I'm not scared for you. I just want you to do well.
1: I will.
2: First singing competition.
1: Kelly, I will do so well. I'm going to make you proud.
0: There will be a poll, by the way.
1: A poll?
0: Yeah. Voting.
3: No, yeah, you got a pole dance. Yeah.
0: No. No.
3: Loser has to pole dance.
1: Loser has to pole dance.
2: Yeah. That's the old way.
0: We might do that.
2: Oh, that. Then I'd be sweating.
0: Yeah, we should do, if we do any consequences, it should always be announced after we perform so it doesn't hurt us. All right, let's get to the celebrity gossip, though. Kelly Raspberry, Anna, what's going on?
4: All right, so Alex Earle has been living her best life in Monaco.
5: Mm-hmm.
4: She's on a yacht mm-hmm. with her friends, looking hot, staying out until 6 a.m.
1: She is so hot.
4: I love following her. Her life is just so fabulous.
1: Me too.
4: And so incredible. So there are some dating rumors, of course, because you can't be hot and be seen with other people and people not speculate that you're dating.
1: Especially other hot people.
4: Yeah. Exactly.
0: Other hot, rich athletes.
3: So aggravating.
4: Exactly. So the latest is Alex Earle and Lando.
0: Lando Norris?
4: Yes. Yes.
5: Who's that?
0: He's a driver.
4: He's a Formula One driver.
0: F1. That's my son's favorite athlete right now, behind Patrick Mahomes.
4: Is he...
0: He's McLaren.
4: British? Oh.
0: He's Hungarian, I think.
1: He's kind of the heartthrob. Young... Cute.
4: Yeah, he's 26, I believe.
1: Yes.
4: So they were spotted together in the south of France.
0: Oh, he's British.
4: Okay.
0: British race car driver.
4: Okay, British. Leading up to the Formula One festivities, there's videos of them standing close to each other, dancing, getting comfortable at a party. TMZ posted all the footage. So, I mean, of course, fans are speculating, but there's so many hot people out there right now dancing and partying and stuff.
2: They just rub up against each other and go their separate ways.
0: That's right.
4: Yeah, there's actually a cool video one of Alex's friends posted. It was just, I don't know, it was really cool. It was Alex Earle like running home like after a night out. The sunrise is coming up like on the horizon. She has like her heels in her hand. She's just like running back to her yacht. I was like, man, what a life.
0: I know.
4: But people are talking about this relationship, or at least fans of both Alex and Lando, because Lando typically keeps his relationships private, whereas Alex Earle is just so in the limelight. And so people are wondering, like, oh, is this a good idea? Is it not? But I think it's just a fun fling. They're both in the same place and they're both hot.
5: So,
0: and he's got a cool name. His parents Lando, knew what they were doing. They named him Lando.
3: So I could walk up to a hot girl, really hot girl.
0: Okay.
3: And just say, hey, I don't know you and you don't know me. I'm just standing here just so that people will possibly start the rumor that the two of us are dating.
4: You can give it a try.
3: Just like the little kid asked if he could take you out on a date.
4: Oh, yeah. Right. Yeah. Yeah. Mm-hmm. Yeah. And then that girl will also be like, oh, is this a dare?
2: What I found is most hot girls stay up past 8 p.m.
3: Oh, damn.
0: Most hot girls?
2: Most hot girls.
0: But when do they get, they got to get beauty sleep.
2: Well.
3: Yeah. Kelly, you're absolutely right.
2: Yeah. So, yeah. Al, this might not be.
3: I'm out. Yeah. You have to be a day shift hot girl.
2: Right.
3: Yeah. I mean,
0: man.
2: You need a brunch hot girl.
3: Yeah,
4: okay.
3: There you talk.
4: Hot girls brunch.
3: Hot girl brunch.
4: Yes.
2: All right, so Zahara Jolie is no longer Zahara Jolie Pitt. Reportedly, she's filed the legal paperwork, officially removing Brad's last name from her last name. Mm. She wants to go by Zahara Marley Jolie. Reportedly, the filing was made in late April. We just heard about it this week because she just graduated from college and they didn't, you know, when the announcement, it was just Zahara Jolie, and she'd be using it for a while now, but she's not the first of Angelina and Brad's kids to drop Pitt. I went and looked it up because I wanted to get this right. So Shiloh was the first.
3: Okay.
2: She legally just dropped Pitt and became Shiloh Jolie on her 18th birthday, May of 24.
0: When she became an adult.
2: Then we've got Zahara. She just used Jolie when she did her sorority induction a few years ago at college, but didn't officially legally go through the process until recently.
3: Okay.
2: Maddox filed to legally change his name in May of 26, even though he had been not using Pitt professionally. Legally, he wanted to sever ties. And then Vivian, she was credited as Vivian Jolie in the playbill for The Outsiders when she and her mom co-produced a play together.
3: Mm-hmm.
2: But did she go through the legal steps? I'm not sure. And there's two left, Pax and Knox.
0: Pax the oldest?
2: Pax was the one that she adopted.
0: Before she was even with Brad, right?
2: First, yes.
0: Yeah.
2: When she and Billy Bob were supposed to adopt him together, but they broke up. So she went ahead and went through with adoption her own. Hmm.
0: What? Man, to be a fly on
2: We are speculating because we're not behind those walls and know what's going on. And Brad did, you know, have a bad scene on that plane.

0: we're hearing about.
1: He admitted to it.
0: He got sober. He's gotten help. We don't know how involved he tried to be as a parent, but I do know parental alienation is a very, very real thing. Mm-hmm. And she and he have very bad blood.
1: There are parents out there that have no idea why their kids don't talk to them. Like zero.
0: Yeah.
1: They're out there. It happens a lot.
0: And they have one parent actively encouraging or discouraging.
1: Yeah.
0: You know, it's like.
2: Have they settled with the winery yet?
0: That's still is going on.
3: Ooh, man. Oh, my God.
2: It's been like 10
3: years.
2: It's been 10 years.
4: The chateau in France.
0: Yeah. You know, at some point, why don't you just say, my peace is worth more than this?
2: Hey,
0: you
2: know? Man. Here, take it. Take that. Yeah. Whatever that is.
0: Just have it. All right, so why do we care that Kyle Cook is kissing anybody while he's DJing? This is a single guy now.
2: Who's Kyle Cook kissing?
0: Kyle Cook. There's more footage. He's DJing. You know, that's what he's doing now, his little fun side hustle. And there's more footage of him kissing some woman during a DJ appearance at a nightclub. TMZ says this is not the first similar incident recently, adding fuel to fan speculation. His wife ran off with... Wes.
1: She went west.
0: What do we care if he's kissing girls in clubs?
2: Yeah, right.
3: I am fully caught up on Summer House now. Their marriage was a disaster the whole season. Like, she hated him, and he was begging to get her back the whole season, and clearly she liked someone else. It's just bad. So I can see why he's finally living it up.
0: Well, when it came out during the reunion, they had not been intimate or done laundry, as we like to say on the show, their entire marriage.
3: That's
0: for
3: a lie.
0: 4 years.
3: I don't believe that for one second. They had pregnancy scares. It doesn't add up with their whole storylines.
0: But people do create storylines for reality TV. Yeah.
1: Not once.
3: That's what I'm saying. How do you not, with how many years they were married?
0: I don't know. I wasn't in the bedroom.
1: Yeah.
3: Neither was I, Kelly.
0: And I don't want to be.
1: Nobody wants to be in there. Yeah. Well, we got more celebrity gossip coming your way here in about an hour with Kelly Raspberry's Entertainment Report, but we got to warm up them pipes.
2: Oh, boy. Is it time?
1: Yep.
2: Is it time?
1: Our Song of the Summer Challenge is about 10 minutes away.
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1: Some of us practice more than others.
4: Go to Kid TV.
1: You can go to Kid TV. I'm sure we'll drop it later on socials and all that stuff.
2: Oh, boy.
3: I have a knot in my stomach.
1: So get ready for that.
3: Why am I not nervous?
1: I don't know, Audrey. I don't know. Maybe you're immune to it. 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
0: It is. 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
12: Oh, I hope you like music.
13: You about to get some.
12: You're about to get six just bangers. It's time for our Song of the Summer challenge, and we're going to have to move quick because we got a lot of songs to get through. So add them to your playlist at the pool, whatever, because these are meant to be summer songs written after summer hits. That's basically the rules. You have to write about the topic you spun the wheel on, and we selected random songs. And everyone had a different topic, so we're not all doing the same song. They're all going to be completely different.
14: And some people got luckier than others when it came to song choice.
12: Absolutely, yep. Kelly. And some people have practiced
14: that's
12: a little more.
14: Breaks.
12: Some are more confident than others. We drew backstage randomly.
15: Yep.
16: Backstage.
12: And going first in our challenge is Anna, who issued the challenge.
16: I did issue this challenge. I so genuinely apologize because my song is Demi Lovato. Demi and I famously in the same pitch range. So the song is Cool for the Summer to the theme of sunsets.
12: Okay.
14: You got it.
13: Yeah, Anna, go, you got that,
16: go. I'm sorry. I could miss the start because of Justin cheering me on. Sorry. So sorry.
15: I'll
16: thank you.
15: You on.
16: Thank you so much. Thank you. Okay, try.

Maybe beef or chicken fajitas, because the least I can do is feed ya. After that, I'd love to squeeze ya, make you scream like you're having a seizure. If you were a Bible, I would read ya. I want to plant you in my garden and seed ya. I hope you're not bothered by my alopecia.

0: floor with a rap like.
1: I love that.
2: Oh, oh, that, my was God. That was impressive. Okay. I would vote for you.
0: Lot of ichas.
3: Are you kidding me?
4: I wanted to do it in Spanish.
2: No.
0: No, that's probably better that you did. That was a good choice.
2: That was very good.
0: Thank well you. Done, Big right, Al Mac.
1: You. You're a poet.
2: There's thank no you. Matching that.
0: Well, Audrey, you get to match that because Audrey is going third. Audrey, your song was?
2: What's it called? I had some help.
0: I had some help.
1: Do you need some right now, girl?
2: Yeah.
0: Post Malone, Morgan Wallen.
2: And my theme is family vacations. Keep in mind, I have a very interesting family, so this might be TMI.
0: Okay.

0: no food. Here's nothing new. I need some help. It's not like I can handle this whole road trip by myself. I take a stable family in my fail super well. My brother is the favorite, like I couldn't tell. There's really nothing new here. I need some help.
1: That was good.
2: That was the first time she sang it out loud.
3: Wow.
2: By the way.
3: Great job.
1: Was that therapy for you?
3: Yeah.
2: There you go. Yeah. Therapy. Okay, good
3: therapy. What do they call that? Where you emotionally spill?
2: Dumping?
4: You word vomit.
3: Catharsis?
5: Trauma dumping.
3: Trauma dumping. Okay, yeah. That was my theme.
1: That was cute.
2: Well done, Audrey.
6: Well, yeah,
3: Good job.
6: Real good job.
2: Up next is
4: Everybody's killing it, Al. Yeah. Everybody's killing it.
6: Yeah, doing
2: there's
6: good.
2: More pressure for the people going later.
4: I know. Now I'm like,
2: can you one of you suck?
4: Maybe I should have gone first.
2: Maybe that'll be me.
4: Well,
2: maybe.
4: Mine's not upbeat. It's so slow, you know?
2: Well, mine is upbeat. I drew Olivia Rodrigo's Good For You.
3: Oh, you got this.
2: And it's an angry song. Yeah, yeah. And I got road trips. So I had to go with what most people kind of go through on road trips as a family, you know?
6: Okay.
3: Oh, you got a lot of lyrics.
2: It's 6 a.m., the car is packed, and the cooler's full. I said, last chance to use the bathroom, let's get on the move. Everyone swore up and down that they did not have to go. 3 miles later, we're already running out of snacks. The kids are arguing, and I threaten to turn right around. And then my wife says that her bladder is feeling.

0: ETA, now I got the road trip blues. 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Drank some caffeine now, I feel like I am crashing out. And the kids are in the back saying,
1: what the f*** is up with Dad?
0: Hey, what's your mouth? 3 miles later, the kids see a wild laugh happen.

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1: Good job.
2: Good job.
0: And real quick, before I get angry emails from parents, my daughter did not say a bad word. All right? We just did it for the comedic effect.
3: You killed it.
4: I love that you're like, I'm not done. Stop.
0: Well, actually, that was going to be the end of the song, and Chloe heard me, and she goes, oh, that was, we did the talent show to Olivia Rodrigo. I want to be on it. And I was like, oh, let me write another verse.
3: That's
0: and
3: great.
0: So I threw her on.
3: Great job.
1: That's good. That's good. Great job.
4: Y'all are all making it really hard for people to vote for the favorite.
0: Well, Kelly,
4: I mean,
0: you're not next. You are going to be the closer.
4: I know. That get the right. pressure now.
3: That's great. That's Bart, great. You finished strong.
0: Yeah, you're going to be our finisher. You're closing act, Kelly. You're fine. It's what we needed in this world.
1: Yeah. Right.
0: Part-time Justin, your song was?
5: It was Ordinary by Alex Warren to the theme of backyard barbecues. It's not going to be on beat, y'all.
3: That makes it better.
5: Okay. Wait, can we start over? I got to count. Okay, ready.

my barbecue. 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Someone should put you down till you're dead and buried. Cause you ruined my life, should have lost your invite. The angels up in the clouds are crying, knowing we found nasty raisins in potato salad. You got me trashing the ground with your nasty recipe. You ruined a dish with your touch. Oh, Lord, your dish was a bust.

0: Very entertaining.
1: That was very entertaining.
2: Made me kind of want potato salad.
3: Yeah.
4: Potato salad.
3: Oh, my gosh.
4: And Kelly Raspberry.
3: Y'all, for the first time, I'm scared now.
0: No, you're fine.
4: Why are you scared?
3: Mine's lame now compared to
4: all of y'all. It's not lame.
3: You're never lame. You always say that.
0: Why does she always bring it? She's better than everyone else.
3: No, y'all are fantastic.
4: She kills it.
3: It's appropriate I'm sweating because my theme is sweating.
4: Okay.
3: And the song is The Very Slow, Last Night by Morgan Wallen.
4: Oh.

Last night, I was burnt up, sweating so much that it gave me swamp butt. Sheets were soaking wet, but it wasn't pee. Turns out all the sweat was coming from me. You bring me some water, please. I'm begging on my knees, 'cause I think it might be menopause. Have mercy on me. Last night,

0: so sweaty out there last night.
1: Yeah.
2: Woo!
1: Yeah.
2: Oh.
1: Yeah. Look at us.
0: Yeah. Like bringing down
3: that
0: the room.
3: That was good. That was good. Yeah. That was good.
1: Look at us. Look at us all doing our songs.
3: We almost had
0: y'all did it.
3: We almost had a concert up in here.
1: We did.
3: We did have a concert.

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1: Wow.
2: Happy summer.
3: We done had a concert up in the studio.
1: Great challenge, Anna.
0: Thank you. That was really fun, you guys. Thank you for all participating.
3: You're welcome.
4: That was great.
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1: 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And a nice code for you right now I've got for you. Fame. 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Fame. F-A-M-E. 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
1: 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Hey, what's going on? It's JC Chavez from the Kid Craddock Morning Show, and you get to hear our Song of the Summer Challenge tomorrow morning at 7. And I apologize for how some of us stink.

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1: Has your child ever taken something valuable and turned it into an art project? 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I don't know how I would react. We're going to talk about it. Come on.

0: 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Thanks for hanging out during your workday. It's Deanna. And if you are a parent and you have walked in on your child ruining something, what did you do? So this is a reminder to hide all your valuables high out of reach, because a dad walked into his living room recently and found his 3-year-old daughter doing arts and crafts, except instead of using construction paper, she was cutting up $100 bills. She had churned $1,800 in cash into confetti. Now, the dad said he didn't know how to react, that he was shocked, he was angry. But after he did some research, he found out that if you inform the bank of what happened, they'll actually replace the money. So he took video of the shredded money and the bank replaced it. Luckily, what would you do? Has this ever happened to you? Let me know. Send me a message right on our station app.
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The lights of New York City and Harry Styles. 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
1: This one not only has summer vibes, it also has Halloween vibes. 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

0: 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The jobs with the highest divorce rates, I'll tell you what they are in 10 minutes.
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0: 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It's Deanna. 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So those are jobs like healthcare practitioners, telemarketers, massage therapists, bus drivers, and press machine operators. Those have the highest divorce rates. Now, for low divorce rates, those are jobs like physical therapists, pharmacists, and software developers. 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And are they divorced or not? 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

0: 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In New York City, Harry Styles.
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Sienna Spyro is finally going to release her debut album next month called Visitor. And of course, this song will be on there. It's our latest trending track, Die on This Hill.

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0: All right, let's get you out to Madison Square Garden to see Harry Styles in concert. 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Meet Larry Styles, Harry's very distant cousin.
2: All right, then. Larry Styles here. Harry's, well, he's busy being Harry, so you're stuck with me. So come to peace with it.
3: 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Here's your code. HITS. I'll say it one more time. HITS. H-I-T-S.
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Have you ever turned your back for just a second on a toddler and they ruined something expensive? It's Deanna. So this dad, he walked into the room to find that his three-year-old daughter was doing arts and crafts, except instead of using construction paper, she was cutting up $100 bills. She had churned $1,800 into confetti. The dad said he didn't know how to react. He was shocked. He was angry. But then he learned that if you inform the bank of what happened, they'll replace the money. I had no idea. If you have enough of the serial number, they can do that for you. So he took video of the shredded money and the bank replaced it. That was a close call.

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1: Whether you are in your car having lunch solo, trying to get some peace, or you're in the break room listening on your smart speaker, thanks for having us on.

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Harry Styles could be on stage serenading you and your best friend with this song. And you could be singing along with thousands of other fans in your best concert outfits. We want to get you to Madison Square Garden to see Harry Styles in concert. Your next chance to win is coming up at 2 o'clock. It's American Girls.

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The classic movie, Romy and Michelle's High School Reunion, it's getting a sequel. They have started production. It's not going to get a theatrical release, but it will be released on Hulu.

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0: Yeah, yes it is.
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Your career could have influence on how long your marriage will last. The top jobs with high divorce rates, I'll let you know what they are in 10 minutes.

0: 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Thanks for making us a part of your work day. It's Deanna. Well, did you know that some jobs are interfering with marriages? A new study found that jobs with long hours, shift work, and high stress see the highest divorce rates. So here are the jobs with the highest divorce rates. Healthcare practitioners, telemarketers, massage therapists, bus drivers, and press machine operators. 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Physical therapists, pharmacists, and software developers. 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Are you in one of those jobs? 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

0: Instead, it's going to be Larry, Harry's distant cousin. So open up your app, and here we go. Here's Larry.
1: Right then, Larry Styles here. Harry's busy being Harry, so you're stuck with me. The code is song. That's right, song. As in a song. S-O-N-G. 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

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It is time for Deanna's Pop Culture Quiz. Your question today is, which Disney animated musical comedy series featured a secret agent platypus? Do you remember? The answer's coming up for you in 10 minutes.

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getting you closer to the end of the workday with the Mix Music Marathon on Mix 97.9. You know, when you first go out with someone, there's hope that, hey, this could turn into something. That's what this song is all about. It's Olivia Rodrigo, Drop Dead.

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Taylor Swift and Travis Kelce are not being stingy with the wedding invites. So if a celebrity does not get one, you know that there's trouble in that friendship. They have reportedly invited 1,000 guests.

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1: It's Carly and Duncan. 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
1: It's hump day, which means, of course, it's Weirdo Wednesday. 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
2: No.
1: That's not the point.
2: You are joining our team when you participate in Weirdo Wednesday, because we are super weird.
1: We're all weird, yes. Uh-huh. So we want to hear something weird about you, your friend, your partner, whoever. We'll laugh a little bit, obviously, but, you know.
2: Yeah, but we don't really care. We're just having fun. Yeah. Tap the chat button on our app if you want to play along. I've got one here. I got a chat about a popular summertime treat we're going to talk about.

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0: Welcome to Weirdo Wednesday. We've got a chat from Angie.
2: I think we've talked about this before. People do this. She chatted that she blows on her ice cream to warm it up before she eats it.
0: Have we talked about that
2: Maybe
0: before?
2: We haven't. It feels familiar.
0: I think you had a dream once because that's very weird. What the heck?
2: Okay.
0: Let it sit out for a second. Don't blow on your ice cream, you weirdo.
2: You know what we talked about? We talked about my buddy that chews his ice cream.
0: Oh, yeah.
2: Yeah, both weird, I think.
0: Yeah.

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Did you know you can tell your smart speaker to play us? Yeah, it's pretty sweet. And we'll get you your favorite trending music like this one. It's Alex Warren, Fever Dream. How did

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1: We want to send you to see Harry Styles in New York City. 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
2: Okay.
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2: 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But I don't have the code for you, you know. Larry Styles, Harry's long, long, long lost cousin, has the code for you.
3: Hello, everyone. It's Larry Styles here, the long lost cousin. Unfortunately, Harry can't be here right now because capitalism.
4: Are you ready for this next code? Okay, then. I'll give it to you. Stage. I hope you heard that, but I'll say it one more time. Stage. S-T-A-G-E.
3: All right, open the app and enter that code. Future you will be very grateful.
0: Yeah, open our app, tap the Harry button, enter stage for your chance to win. 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
1: All right, there's more rumors going around about what's happening with Taylor Swift and Travis Kelce's wedding. So the latest rumors, it's going to be over the July 4th weekend.
2: Okay, we've heard that before.
1: Yep. Most recent rumors, though, is that they're going to block out Madison Square Garden for their wedding.
2: I don't know if I believe that.
1: Why?
2: I don't know. It just doesn't seem like something Taylor would do.
1: It would be like a big time venue. Everyone's going to know.
2: And it's so much harder, I think, to keep people away from it. It's like most famous arena in the world.
1: True. You know? Yeah, everyone's going to have their eyes on that place.
2: How many people are they going to invite?
1: They are saying, TMZ is saying, that the guest list could reach 1,100 to 1,200 people, which I believe because she's talked about wanting to do a giant wedding.
3: You know, I'm so excited about it. Because I think the only stressful weddings are the ones where you have a small amount and people are on the bubble.
1: She doesn't want to exclude anyone. She wants to invite everyone.
2: I think it'd be stressful to have that many people and trying to say hi to everybody.
1: Yeah, we'll keep our eyes on that and see what happens.
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2: 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Oh my, my, oh my, my love, I take one look at you, you're taking me out.

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0: Oh, yeah. 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
1: 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It's food trucks.
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1: It's Carly and Duncan. Thanks for hanging out. We've got a trip to see Harry Styles in New York City. Next shot tomorrow morning at 10.
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0: 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Moms, how you doing? You doing okay?
1: Oh, man. I bet most moms would be like, yeah, I'm fine. But secretly, they're like, oh, my God.
0: Yeah, exactly. How are you actually doing? Because a new survey says that 93% of moms feel burnt out.
1: I believe that. It's hard being a mom.
0: I did find some signs that you might be burnt out, because you might be like, I'm not burnt out. It's fine. It's just stressful right now, you know.
1: You start snapping all the time.
0: Right. Yeah, right. Exactly. Like,
1: that's
0: yes.
1: got to be a sign.
0: You've like, got a short fuse.
1: Why am I yelling at my kids? Like, what's happening?
0: Right. Exactly. Like, maybe you wouldn't usually get upset about something. That can be a sign of burnout. You're just exhausted, and it's an exhaustion that sleep does not fix.
1: Mm.
0: You just don't feel connected anymore. You're kind of numb to things. That might be a sign of burnout too. So some tips on how to help with that burnout as a mom. Redistributing the mental load. So talking to your partner about it, saying, hey, could you, like, for the next couple of days, could you maybe handle this instead of me? Because, oh my God.
1: Yeah, communication is important, right?
0: Reduce any unnecessary demands. Reconnect with your friends, with your village. Because, you know, when you're alone and burnout, that's very difficult. And go talk to a professional, of course. That's also very helpful.
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0: 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We want you to go see Harry Styles in New York City. And you got to go to Madame Tussauds because there's a Harry Styles wax figure there.
1: Oh, is it good? Have you seen it yet?
0: It looks pretty good. I've seen the pictures. It looks pretty good. Yeah. Next chance to win this trip is 10 o'clock tomorrow.

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1: I think there are more people than we realize that play video games on the regular. 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
1: Carly, you're the gamer here at the station.
0: I am a gamer, yes.
1: I found this article. Let's see if you relate to it.
0: Okay.
1: Nearly two-thirds of Americans, not just kids, are playing video games on the regular.
0: Oh, yeah.
1: How often do you play? Every day?
0: Not every day, because a lot of the times I'll have something else going on. But if I've got time in the evenings and I've got a game that I'm in the middle of that I'm playing, like I will hop on and play for sure. Yeah.
1: Do you are you like my son who will get hooked on a game and stay up till 2 a.m. playing that game?
0: No, okay. No, definitely not. I'm too old for that.
1: Well,
0: if I'm playing a good game, it'll be hard to stop. But because I'm an adult, I know better.
1: The majority of video game players are adults, according to this.
0: I love that.
1: The average age, 37.
0: I love it. That's great. You know, this reminds me, I saw a video of some, I think she's known online as like the gamer grandma or something like that.
1: Okay.
0: She's like 80 something, and like that's what she does with her free time is she plays like the first person shooter games.
1: Oh, funny.
0: It's so funny. I love it.
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0: We asked parents who adopted teens to share their journey.
1: There are many times I thought, I can't do this. I mean, what parent isn't worried about? What am I not doing right? What am I not doing enough? And then I realized, wait, that's being a parent.
2: Don't worry about being perfect. I've had around 3 other mother figures in my life, but only one of them has taught me how a mother loves.
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